0: It's Backstage Country. I'm Elena. Joe Nichols is co-hosting with me this week. It's so fun catching up. And, you know, we've been pretty nostalgic, too, during our time together. And I got to tell you, Joe, I was so excited when I found out that you were coming on for the week. But for some reason, I got to be so for real with you, the first thing that popped in my head was 2017, the cover of Baby Got Back. And I was like almost gaslighting myself. Like, did that really happen? I'm like, no, wait a second. It was that like a fever dream. And so I even Googled it to make sure I was remembering correctly. And then I was taken right back to that moment. And I have never gotten a chance to talk to you about this. I'm just curious, like, how, why did that all come together? I need the lore.
1: Boy, that's a great example, cautionary tale of never give anybody important the kernel of a bad idea. They'll find a way to spend a lot of money on it. That's one of those things. I was playing a festival in Arizona. I was playing like the late afternoon, early evening. Everybody's kind of drunk. And there's 30,000 people there. And they're kind of paying attention. There's so many people there that, you know. And I thought, man, are people even listening to my set? Are they even listening out there? Because it sounds like one loud voice. And in between songs, I was supposed to do this nice little acoustic breakdown of this sad song, something like I'll Wait For You or something acoustically, and have this little tender moment. And I thought, this is not the crowd to pull out I'll Wait For You. Let's do something else. And I thought, I had this thought of Baby Got Back for some reason. I have no idea why. But I was like, I like big butts and I cannot lie. And acoustically, I was like, well, I'm stuck doing country. So the other butt is candy and I, when the girl walks in with an itty bitty waist, round thing in your face. The next day, we talked about that. The band talked about that at night. And the next day for soundcheck, the band guys were like, man, we should do that again. The crowd went crazy. They went nuts for that song. We should work it up. Anyway, we did more of it, and my manager saw online me doing that and saw the reaction and everything, and he's like, dude, we got to cut that. And I'm like, no, you don't understand. I was just joking. And I'm like, just promise me nobody's ever going to hear this. And he's like, nobody's ever going to hear it. We cut it, and it was a great cut.
0: Yeah.
1: And we're like, oh, my God, it sounds really good. And they're like, press starts talking about that song, and they go, you know what we should do? We should get a video going for the song. I'm like, oh my God. Every step of the way, I've said no. We're like, do it anyway.
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8: We'll continue to enjoy temperatures close to average as we wrap up the week. We'll start out upper 60s to low 70s Thursday morning and then highs in the mid-90s. And then we're right back in the mid-90s on Friday. There will be some slight storm chances, mostly to the north, though, Thursday and Friday. But we'll keep an eye on it through the end of the week. In the 2 News Weather Center, I'm Chief Meteorologist Michael Sager.
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6: We'll continue to enjoy temperatures close to average as we wrap up the week. We'll start out upper 60s to low 70s Thursday morning, and then highs in the mid-90s, and then we're right back in the mid-90s on Friday. There will be some slight storm chances, mostly to the north, though, Thursday and Friday, but we'll keep an eye on it through the end of the week. In the 2 News Weather Center, I'm Chief Meteorologist Michael Sager.
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0: got Joe Nichols hosting this week. I'm Elena. It's Backstage Country. And another song that I want to reminisce about, Gimme That Girl.
1: This song had so many twists and turns. You know, number one thing that pops up in my mind is the label that I was on was bought out or merged with Toby Keith's label, which was Show Dog.
0: Show Dog, yeah.
1: And so when that happened, Gimme That Girl had reached like number 20 on the chart. And it was starting to really pick up. And radio stations were calling and saying, I'm playing it in power this week. I'm putting it in power. And so they were kind of just fielding calls rather than working radio stations. So they said to me, they said, we just had to kind of not get in the way of this song climbing to number one itself and then sitting there a couple, 3 weeks. And so I remember this kind of went rudderless for about 5-6 weeks, which is what the time it took from go to 20. To number one, and sat there all by itself.
0: Was that wild to you?
1: I'll tell you a funny story about that. You know, Broken Heartsville was destined to never be a number one song because the Dixie Chicks had a song called Traveling Soldier that was way, way, way, way out in front of everybody.
0: That was the same timing?
1: Oh, yeah. We were at number two, and Daryl Worley had this new song called Have You Forgotten that was flying up the chart. Like, it was going to be number one in 4 weeks. And it was at number three or number four behind us. And it was going to gain, it was going to pass us eventually. The next week it would have passed us for sure. And then Dixie Chicks had a political statement that a lot of radio stations didn't like. And so they stopped playing that song midweek. A lot of them did. And on Monday we were like, oh, that's okay. That's interesting. And by like Thursday and Friday, we're watching that song drift down back toward us. We're talking about that song would have been number one for weeks and weeks and weeks. And we would have died the next week. We got up there and we shot our shot. And so it was our last week with a bullet. And we watched that song fall, the song behind us rise. And we saw our spins getting maximized. And we're like, this is going to be a photo finish to who's got the number one record. And sure enough, we edged out Daryl Worley barely. And Traveling Soldier, too, by less than 100.
0: That is crazy. I didn't realize that timing. Yeah, that's insane. Yeah.
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7: We'll continue to enjoy temperatures close to average as we wrap up the week. We'll start out upper 60s to low 70s Thursday morning and then highs in the mid-90s. And then we're right back in the mid-90s on Friday. There will be some slight storm chances, mostly to the north, though, Thursday and Friday. But we'll keep an eye on it through the end of the week. In the 2 News Weather Center, I'm Chief Meteorologist Michael Sager.
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0: very picky about songs. I don't want to be the guy that says, I want my songs out there because I'm financially invested in this. And I don't have the ego that some guys have when they say, I wrote it, so it must be good. I'm kind of the other way around. I've got this insecurity about me that says, if I wrote it, I can't objectively see this song for what it is. So other people will have to tell me this is great before I'll believe it.
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6: We'll continue to enjoy temperatures close to average as we wrap up the week. We'll start out upper 60s to low 70s Thursday morning and then highs in the mid-90s. And then we're right back in the mid-90s on Friday. There will be some slight storm chances, mostly to the north, though, Thursday and Friday. But we'll keep an eye on it through the end of the week. In the 2 News Weather Center, I'm Chief Meteorologist Michael Sager.
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0: It's Backstage Country. Joe Nichols is here this week as our host. I'm Elena. And Joe, funny how you've been able to have these like wild and random experiences through life. And it's also really incredible to see like that legacy that you have created, like when with artists that come about like Post Malone, who is a huge fan of yours and has said on record, Broken Heartsville is like his favorite country song ever written.
1: He wanted me to fly out to meet him at Stagecoach because he was playing Stagecoach there, and I was like, man, I got a show in Texas. I can't meet you there. I wish it was any other night. And then a couple months go by, and he said, listen, I'm having an album release party, my country album release party. I would really love it if you came and sang Broken Heartsville with me at the album release party. And I was like, you know what? I'm off that day. Absolutely, I'll do it. A lot of big stars are on that show. You know, Blake and Gwen were there, and Shane Gillis was there. I'm a huge Shane Gillis fan, and a lot of these big stars are there, and their managers were all there. A lot of who's who in the management world. And I saw Shane Gillis, and I had to go tell him, like, hey, man, I really am a big fan of yours. Really, you're funny. You're a funny guy, and your history stuff is really funny. And I went over there, and I got him on the arm just as he was raising up to take a drink of Bud Light. And it was kind of one of those, happened so fast, and I was like, this is going to become a joke. It's going to become a joke. He's going to go, this guy met me the other day. And so I just kind of hit him on the arm like, dude, I'm sorry. And he just kind of had this look like, you know what?
0: Knife through the heart.
1: Never mind. I just wanted to say, appreciate your work. And that's all I said to him. Like, never mind. That's already a joke. I appreciate it.
0: No.
1: And I walked away, and I was getting ready to leave. And he tapped me on the shoulder. Like, it's like 15, 20 minutes goes by. I'm about ready to leave. I'm telling my tour manager, I'm like, all right, let's get out of here. And I hear this, I feel this tapping on my shoulder. Turn around, and it's Shane Gillis. And he's got this look on his face like, hey, man, I just had to introduce you to somebody, my girlfriend. And I was like, okay. His girlfriend is beautiful. And I was like, okay, you about kicked your coverage. Okay. And he introduced her to me. He goes, she's like a ridiculously big fan of yours. And I'm like, oh, okay. And he's like standing there like, so would you mind talking to her? You know, and I could feel it. I'm like, it's okay, man. You don't stress. This is awesome. This is great. I talked to her for a while. She was, you know, she like super fan. Like, she's like, I love this song and this one, this
0: talking
1: album.
0: Talking about the deep cuts.
1: Yeah, the deep cuts. And I was like, this is great. Thank you so much for that. And I got to talking to him, and he was totally cool. And he kind of, he chilled out a little bit. He learned, you know, I'm not that guy.
0: Yeah.
1: That's, you know, they're just wanting to meet everybody that's a celebrity and all that kind of stuff. I was just like, hey, man, I'm sorry. I didn't mean to get your arm when you were on the way up for that beer. He kind of held it right there, like, almost dropped this beer because of this guy. But I'm like, I'm not that guy. I didn't see you coming up with it. So it was funny. I want to say the next day, he gave me some kind of shout out on his Instagram that was really cool. Like, man, it's great meeting you, or something like that. You know, like, I like your stuff. And I was like, that's awesome. Y'all must have, your girlfriend must have, like, turned you on to my stuff
0: as
1: y'all
0: left the party. Thank God for the girlfriend, right?
1: Right. Yeah. So I was like, all right, thank God for the girlfriend, you know, being a big fan.
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5: Okay, Country 101.7, now your official 2 News weather forecast. We'll continue to enjoy temperatures close to average as we wrap up the week. We'll start out upper 60s to low 70s Thursday morning, and then highs in the mid-90s, and then we're right back in the mid-90s on Friday. There will be some slight storm chances, mostly to the north, though, Thursday and Friday, but we'll keep an eye on it through the end of the week. In the 2 News Weather Center, I'm Chief Meteorologist Michael Sager.
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Backstage Country. Joe Nichols is here this week as our host. I'm Elena. And Joe, you just had me rolling with the story A Baby Got Back and Sir Mix-a-Lot. But, you know, it's funny how you've been able to have these like wild and random experiences through life. And it's also really incredible to see like that legacy that you have created, like when with artists that come about like Post Malone and who is a huge fan of yours and

0: said on record, Broken Heartsville is like his favorite country song ever written. Now, you got to perform with him. That was pretty recent.
1: Yeah.
0: What is it like to see your legacy at work like that in this next generation?
1: It's double-edged sword, really. I love seeing the younger end artists that attribute their style to me a little bit. I love the younger guys. They're like, man, I grew up listening to you, and you're kind of the reason I sound the way I sound. That's a really big compliment. It's also one of those, like, that makes me a little old, man. I had a guy come up to me in the meet and greet line the other day with gray hair. He said, I grew up listening to you. I'm like, no, you didn't.
0: Oh.
1: No, you didn't. You might have been 25 years old. Maybe you're an old kid, but you got gray hair. You didn't grow up listening to me.
0: Well, I'm not that old, please. Man.
1: But it's really good to see, a lot of the younger kids that are coming up. They dig into the deep stuff, like from my first album. A lot of those old albums with Broken Heartsville and Chillin' Smokes and She Drinks and a lot of that stuff. And that makes me feel incredible. I love that. That's I never thought I'd influence anybody.
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10: We'll continue to enjoy temperatures close to average as we wrap up the week. We'll start out upper 60s to low 70s Thursday morning, and then highs in the mid-90s, and then we're right back into the mid-90s on Friday. There will be some slight storm chances, mostly to the north, though, Thursday and Friday, but we'll keep an eye on it through the end of the week. In the 2 News Weather Center, I'm Chief Meteorologist Michael Sager.
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0: It's Backstage Country. We got Joe Nichols hosting this week. I'm Elena. And earlier we were talking about C'est La Vie, the new song. It just dropped the other day. And, you know, not the only new music that you've put out in 2026 so far.
1: Yeah,
0: we've already got three songs before that on High Notes. And it just makes us all so excited to hear about what is coming. What's still to come. Like, tell me where you're at creatively right now with the new music.
1: Well, thank you. I appreciate you digging through that. We put out a song called Goodbyes Are Hard to Listen To first from this EP. Okay. It's stone cold country. It's country as anything I've ever done. And then we rolled out a song called Fighting the Good Fight, something I wrote about, you know, the struggle throughout my life and, you know, a lot of the battles I've had to fight over the years from, you know, childhood to my own, you know, battles that I fought throughout the young adulthood and, and then on to my daily battle as a dad now, especially a girl dad, where I look at the world as one big dangerous place. And so I put on the armor of God and go out and speak the truth. And, you know, Ephesians 6, you know, I carry that thought. And so I wrote a song like that. That kind of surprised people. We put that out, a simple message. And turns out, you know, I thought I was writing a song about me. Turns out I was writing a song about a lot of people.
0: Yep.
1: A lot of people connect with that song. And then we rolled out a song that I wrote that I wanted to be like a 90s country dance, you know, dance tune that you could, you know, line dance to or two-step or double two-step, as they say back in the day. I wrote that song, High Notes. The guys I wrote it with were, you know, younger guys, and they're like, man, here's the beat we're thinking. And I'm like, no, I think just straight country on this. And they're like, nah, it'll sound fresh if we do it like this. And they sent me a demo, their version. I'm like, I don't know. Let me have a crack at this. And I went and did a completely different, like I said, like 90s country, straight up country. And they fell in love with it. They're like, dude, this is your version way better. Let's do that. And then we recorded that, got a good cut on it and put that out just last month, which has gone really well. Mm-hmm. I know it's got a lot of people's attention and all three have in some way, or another. And so, love seeing those streams. Love seeing people interact with those songs. And, you know, the new stuff has led us to right here, our fourth release, you know, up this new EP that'll come sometime later in the summer. It's called C'est La Vie. And so that's our new music rollout.
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7: We'll continue to enjoy temperatures close to average as we wrap up the week. We'll start out upper 60s to low 70s Thursday morning and then highs in the mid-90s. And then we're right back in the mid-90s on Friday. There will be some slight storm chances, mostly to the north, though, Thursday and Friday. But we'll keep an eye on it through the end of the week. In the 2 News Weather Center, I'm Chief Meteorologist Michael Sager.
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1: We'll continue to enjoy temperatures close to average as we wrap up the week. We'll start out upper 60s to low 70s Thursday morning, and then highs in the mid-90s, and then we're right back in the mid-90s on Friday. There will be some slight storm chances, mostly to the north, though, Thursday and Friday, but we'll keep an eye on it through the end of the week. In the 2 News Weather Center, I'm Chief Meteorologist Michael Sager.
2: At 2 News Oklahoma, your stories are what matter most. 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We come from different neighborhoods, different backgrounds. 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Everyone deserves to be heard. That's 2 News Oklahoma.
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1: Fox News, I'm Sue Gossman. The House narrowly passing a $95 billion budget proposal tonight. It's a long shot to fund the conflict in Iran, provide aid to U.S. farmers, and voting law changes connected with the Save America Voter ID Act. The resolution adopted in a 216 to 214 vote. The first step in the reconciliation process that now heads to the Senate. It comes after War Secretary Pete Hegseth announced this week the Pentagon's running out of cash. While the Pentagon continuing to launch strikes the 12th night in a row, the president issuing some fresh threats today.
2: Trump now threatening to hit civilian infrastructure targets closer to the Iranian capital of Tehran. Writing on Truth Social, from this point forward, anytime the Islamic Republic of Iran shoots at a ship in the Strait of Hormuz, the United States will bomb and destroy one bridge or power plant.
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3: We'll continue to enjoy temperatures close to average as we wrap up the week. We'll start out upper 60s to low 70s Thursday morning, and then highs in the mid-90s, and then we're right back in the mid-90s on Friday. There will be some slight storm chances, mostly to the north, though, Thursday and Friday, but we'll keep an eye on it through the end of the week. In the 2 News Weather Center, I'm Chief Meteorologist Michael Sager.
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1: Fox News, I'm Ted Lindner. U.S. forces launching a 12th night of strikes against Iranian military targets.
2: We don't need the Hormuz Strait, but we do it because we have to do it because we cannot let Iran have a nuclear weapon.
1: President Trump speaking at a rally in Georgia Wednesday. This is the Republican-led House adopted a $95 billion budget proposal. It would further fund the Iran war and other White House priorities. And a Fox News poll shedding light on what Americans think of President Trump, the midterms, and economic growth.
3: A Fox News poll of over 1,000 U.S. voters finding if the November election was today, 53% would back the Democratic candidate in their House district, while 46% would back the Republican. The Democratic advantage comes as President Trump's approval rating stands at 39%, unchanged for the last 3 months.
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9: We'll continue to enjoy temperatures close to average as we wrap up the week. We'll start out upper 60s to low 70s Thursday morning, and then highs in the mid-90s, and then we're right back in the mid-90s on Friday. There will be some slight storm chances, mostly to the north, though, Thursday and Friday, but we'll keep an eye on it through the end of the week. In the 2 News Weather Center, I'm Chief Meteorologist Michael Sager.
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3: We'll continue to enjoy temperatures close to average as we wrap up the week. We'll start out upper 60s to low 70s Thursday morning, and then highs in the mid-90s, and then we're right back in the mid-90s on Friday. There will be some slight storm chances, mostly to the north, though, Thursday and Friday, but we'll keep an eye on it through the end of the week. In the 2 News Weather Center, I'm Chief Meteorologist Michael Sager.
4: 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And margaritas. 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
1: Fox News, I'm Sue Guzman. The House has passed a $95 billion budget proposal to fund the conflict in Iran, provide aid to U.S. farmers, and voting law changes connected with the Save America Voter ID Act. No Democrats voted for it. It comes after War Secretary Pete Hegseth announced this week that the Pentagon is running out of cash. It now heads to the Senate. The Pentagon launching a 12th night of strikes against Iran as President Trump issues fresh threats.
2: Trump now threatening to hit civilian infrastructure targets closer to the Iranian capital of Tehran. Writing on Truth Social, from this point forward, anytime the Islamic Republic of Iran shoots at a ship in the Strait of Hormuz, the United States will bomb and destroy one bridge or power plant.
1: Fox's Aisha Hosni, and tropical storm Bertha making landfall in southeast Louisiana, bringing heavy rains and the risk of flooding winds 45 miles an hour. 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
8: We'll continue to enjoy temperatures close to average as we wrap up the week. We'll start out upper 60s to low 70s Thursday morning, and then highs in the mid-90s, and then we're right back into the mid-90s on Friday. There will be some slight storm chances, mostly to the north, though, Thursday and Friday, but we'll keep an eye on it through the end of the week. In the 2 News Weather Center, I'm Chief Meteorologist Michael Sager.
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3: We'll continue to enjoy temperatures close to average as we wrap up the week. We'll start out upper 60s to low 70s Thursday morning, and then highs in the mid-90s, and then we're right back into the mid-90s on Friday. There will be some slight storm chances, mostly to the north, though, Thursday and Friday, but we'll keep an eye on it through the end of the week. In the 2 News Weather Center, I'm Chief Meteorologist Michael Sager.
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1: Fox News, I'm Ted Linder. A Fox News poll shedding light on what Americans think of President Trump, the midterms, and economic growth.
2: A Fox News poll of over 1,000 U.S. voters finding if the November election was today, 53% would back the Democratic candidate in their House district, while 46% would back the Republican. The Democratic advantage comes as President Trump's approval rating stands at 39%, unchanged for the last 3 months.
1: Fox's Kristen Goodwin. And U.S. forces launching a 12th night of strikes against Iranian military targets.
3: We don't need the Hormuz Strait, but we do it because we have to do it, because we cannot let Iran have a nuclear weapon.
1: President Trump speaking at a rally in Georgia Wednesday. This is the Republican-led House adopting a $95 billion budget proposal. It would further fund the Iran war and other White House priorities. 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
7: We'll continue to enjoy temperatures close to average as we wrap up the week. We'll start out upper 60s to low 70s Thursday morning, and then highs in the mid-90s, and then we're right back in the mid-90s on Friday. There will be some slight storm chances, mostly to the north, though, Thursday and Friday, but we'll keep an eye on it through the end of the week. In the 2 News Weather Center, I'm Chief Meteorologist Michael Sager.
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1: Fox News, I'm Sue Guzman. Another night of U.S. military strikes against Iranian military targets. Speaking in Georgia, President Trump claimed the U.S. does not need the Strait of Hormuz.
2: If you combine us and Venezuela, we have about 62% of the world's oil market, so we don't need straits, we don't need anything. We don't need the Hormuz Strait, but we do it because we have to do it, because we cannot let Iran have a nuclear weapon.
1: Communities across West Virginia inundated with floodwaters after torrential rains. Governor Patrick Morrisey declaring a state of emergency in dozens of counties.
3: Right now, we're in the phase of search and rescue. We remain in a position where we're looking to identify any individual who we might be able to save.
1: Hundreds of National Guard members have been deployed to the hardest hit areas. 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
4: We'll continue to enjoy temperatures close to average as we wrap up the week. We'll start out upper 60s to low 70s Thursday morning, and then highs in the mid-90s, and then we're right back in the mid-90s on Friday. There will be some slight storm chances, mostly to the north, though, Thursday and Friday, but we'll keep an eye on it through the end of the week. In the 2 News Weather Center, I'm Chief Meteorologist Michael Sager.
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5: We'll continue to enjoy temperatures close to average as we wrap up the week. We'll start out upper 60s to low 70s Thursday morning, and then highs in the mid-90s, and then we're right back in the mid-90s on Friday. There will be some slight storm chances, mostly to the north, though, Thursday and Friday, but we'll keep an eye on it through the end of the week. In the 2 News Weather Center, I'm Chief Meteorologist Michael Sager.
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5: An average summer day can be expected with temperatures in the low 90s. Heat indices will be in the upper 90s today with an isolated shower possible, especially in our northern counties throughout the afternoon. Tonight, we'll cool down to the upper 70s before a warmer day tomorrow with temperatures in the mid 90s. Heat indices will be right around that triple digit mark with more isolated showers possible. From the 2 News Weather Center, I'm meteorologist Matthew Wisnett.
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You know what I'm talking about. Hey baby, what you doing tonight? It's butterflies and Bud Lights, under the stars and on the stripes.

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2: An average summer day can be expected with temperatures in the low 90s. Heat indices will be in the upper 90s today with an isolated shower possible, especially in our northern counties throughout the afternoon. Tonight we'll cool down to the upper 70s before a warmer day tomorrow with temperatures in the mid 90s. Heat indices will be right around that triple digit mark with more isolated showers possible. From the 2 News Weather Center, I'm meteorologist Matthew Wisnett.
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1: Fox News, I'm Sue Gossman. The Pentagon launching a 12th night of strikes against Iran as President Trump issues fresh threats.
2: Trump now threatening to hit civilian infrastructure targets closer to the Iranian capital of Tehran. Writing on Truth Social, from this point forward, anytime the Islamic Republic of Iran shoots at a ship in the Strait of Hormuz, the United States will bomb and destroy one bridge or power plant.
1: Fox's Aisha Hosni, a newly released Fox News poll shedding light on what Americans think of President Trump, the midterms, and economic growth.
3: A Fox News poll of over 1,000 U.S. voters finding if the November election was today, 53% would back the Democratic candidate in their House district, while 46% would back the Republican. The Democratic advantage comes as President Trump's approval rating stands at 39%, unchanged for the last 3 months.
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4: 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'Cause she's a gold digger with a quick trigger. 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
6: 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Now, your official 2 News weather forecast.
7: An average summer day can be expected with temperatures in the low 90s. Heat indices will be in the upper 90s today with an isolated shower possible, especially in our northern counties throughout the afternoon. Tonight will cool down to the upper 70s before a warmer day tomorrow with temperatures in the mid 90s. Heat indices will be right around that triple digit mark with more isolated showers possible. From the 2 News Weather Center, I'm meteorologist Matthew Wisnett.
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4: An average summer day can be expected with temperatures in the low 90s. Heat indices will be in the upper 90s today with an isolated shower possible, especially in our northern counties throughout the afternoon. Tonight, we'll cool down to the upper 70s before a warmer day tomorrow with temperatures in the mid 90s. Heat indices will be right around that triple digit mark with more isolated showers possible. From the 2 News Weather Center, I'm meteorologist Matthew Wisnett.
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5: An average summer day can be expected with temperatures in the low 90s. Heat indices will be in the upper 90s today with an isolated shower possible, especially in our northern counties throughout the afternoon. Tonight will cool down to the upper 70s before a warmer day tomorrow with temperatures in the mid 90s. Heat indices will be right around that triple digit mark with more isolated showers possible. From the 2 News Weather Center, I'm meteorologist Matthew Wisnett.
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0: He's there when you wake up. 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
6: An average summer day can be expected with temperatures in the low 90s. Heat indices will be in the upper 90s today with an isolated shower possible, especially in our northern counties throughout the afternoon. Tonight will cool down to the upper 70s before a warmer day tomorrow with temperatures in the mid 90s. Heat indices will be right around that triple digit mark with more isolated showers possible. From the 2 News Weather Center, I'm meteorologist Matthew Wisnett.
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7: An average summer day can be expected with temperatures in the low 90s. Heat indices will be in the upper 90s today with an isolated shower possible, especially in our northern counties throughout the afternoon. Tonight will cool down to the upper 70s before a warmer day tomorrow with temperatures in the mid 90s. Heat indices will be right around that triple digit mark with more isolated showers possible. From the 2 News Weather Center, I'm meteorologist Matthew Wisnett.
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1: 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Baseball, the Texas Rangers knock off the Chicago White Sox yesterday by a 10-0 score. Brandon Nimmo had a big game, four hits, including a home run. Kumar Rocker pitched one-hit ball over six innings. He gets his first win over his last 10 games as he is now 3-8, striking out six and walking two. Marco Gonzalez allowing two hits over the final three innings. He gets his first career save. Series finale today, right-hander Cal Quantrill on the mound. He enters with a 3-2 record. The St. Louis Cardinals have lost four straight. They fall yesterday to the Angels by a 5-1 score. They've lost 10 of their last 14. Series wraps today. Hunter Dobbins making the start for the Cardinals. Bundle auto and home, renters, or condo insurance and save with Progressive. I'm Matt Hawley with the Sports Flash on Okie Country 101.7.
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8: An average summer day can be expected with temperatures in the low 90s. Heat indices will be in the upper 90s today with an isolated shower possible, especially in our northern counties throughout the afternoon. Tonight will cool down to the upper 70s before a warmer day tomorrow with temperatures in the mid 90s. Heat indices will

0: right around that triple digit mark with more isolated showers possible. From the 2 News Weather Center, I'm meteorologist Matthew Wisnett.
1: Hi, I'm Big Steve Kelly, the host of Retro Country USA. 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And this coming week, no different. We'll hear from Kenny Rogers, Toby and Willie, Susie Boggess. 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

0: He's there when you wake up. He's there on your morning drive. 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
4: An average summer day can be expected with temperatures in the low 90s. Heat indices will be in the upper 90s today with an isolated shower possible, especially in our northern counties throughout the afternoon. Tonight will cool down to the upper 70s before a warmer day tomorrow with temperatures in the mid 90s. Heat indices will be right around that triple digit mark with more isolated showers possible. From the 2 News Weather Center, I'm meteorologist Matthew Wisnett.
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5: An average summer day can be expected with temperatures in the low 90s. Heat indices will be in the upper 90s today with an isolated shower possible, especially in our northern counties throughout the afternoon. Tonight will cool down to the upper 70s before a warmer day tomorrow with temperatures in the mid 90s. Heat indices will be right around that triple digit mark with more isolated showers possible. From the 2 News Weather Center, I'm meteorologist Matthew Wisnett.
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4: An average summer day can be expected with temperatures in the low 90s. Heat indices will be in the upper 90s today with an isolated shower possible, especially in our northern counties throughout the afternoon. Tonight will cool down to the upper 70s before a warmer day tomorrow with temperatures in the mid 90s. Heat indices will be right around that triple digit mark with more isolated showers possible. From the 2 News Weather Center, I'm meteorologist Matthew Wisnett.
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5: An average summer day can be expected with temperatures in the low 90s. Heat indices will be in the upper 90s today with an isolated shower possible, especially in our northern counties throughout.

0: down into the upper 70s before a warmer day tomorrow with temperatures in the mid-90s. Heat indices will be right around that triple-digit mark with more isolated showers possible. From the 2 News Weather Center, I'm meteorologist Matthew Wisnett.
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Okie Country, 101.7. That's Josh Ross kicking off 5 in a row. Still have Luke Combs, Blake Shelton, and Dierks Bentley on the way. Right now, Jason Aldean. And When She Says Baby on Okie Country.

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0: 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How you doing? I'm Ryan Diamond. 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
4: An average summer day can be expected with temperatures in the low 90s. Heat indices will be in the upper 90s today with an isolated shower possible, especially in our northern counties throughout the afternoon. Tonight will cool down to the upper 70s before a warmer day tomorrow with temperatures in the mid-90s. Heat indices will be right around that triple-digit mark with more isolated showers possible. From the 2 News Weather Center, I'm meteorologist Matthew Wisnett.
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0: Okie Country, 101.7, that's Miranda Lambert and Mama's Broken Heart. How you doing? I'm Ryan Diamond. Today is Thursday, July 23rd, 2026. Today is National Vanilla Ice Cream Day, Sprinkle Day, Peanut Butter and Chocolate Day, National Gorgeous Grandma Day, National Refreshment Day, National Women Touched by Addiction Day, Hot Enough For You Day, that's not even funny, National Egyptian Day, and International Yada Yada Yada Day. 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I have Casey Musgraves in store for you next on Okie Country 101.7.
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0: Dustin Lynch and Easy to Love on Okie Country 101.7. Good morning, I'm Ryan Diamond. 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
5: An average summer day can be expected with temperatures in the low 90s. Heat indices will be in the upper 90s today with an isolated shower possible, especially in our northern counties throughout the afternoon. Tonight will cool down to the upper 70s before a warmer day tomorrow with temperatures in the mid 90s. Heat indices will be right around that triple digit mark with more isolated showers possible. From the 2 News Weather Center, I'm meteorologist Matthew Wisnett.
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0: 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How you doing? I'm Ryan Diamond. 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
4: An average summer day can be expected with temperatures in the low 90s. Heat indices will be in the upper 90s today with an isolated shower possible, especially in our northern counties throughout the afternoon. Tonight will cool down to the upper 70s before a warmer day tomorrow with temperatures in the mid 90s. Heat indices will be right around that triple digit mark with more isolated showers possible. From the 2 News Weather Center, I'm meteorologist Matthew Wisnett.
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0: Florida George Lyon, along with Tim McGraw. It's called May We All. How you doing? I'm Ryan Temin. It is time now for your useless fact of the day. There is a species of ant that self-destructs as a defense mechanism.
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0: Jordan Davis and Turn This Truck Around on Okie Country 101.7. How you doing? I'm Ryan Diamond. Hey, the annual Night in the Tropics event is set for August 8th. The fundraiser for the Kelly B. Todd Foundation is one of the biggest events of the year. 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
3: An average summer day can be expected with temperatures in the low 90s. Heat indices will be in the upper 90s today with an isolated shower possible, especially in our northern counties throughout the afternoon. Tonight will cool down to the upper 70s before a warmer day tomorrow with temperatures in the mid 90s. Heat indices will be right around that triple digit mark with more isolated showers possible. From the 2 News Weather Center, I'm meteorologist Matthew Wisnett.
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3: Fox News. I'm Chris Foster. President Trump says a deal to help Saudi Arabia develop nuclear power will only happen if the Saudis normalize relations with Israel.
4: The landmark agreement between the United States and Saudi Arabia will allow the Gulf Kingdom to develop a civilian nuclear program. But some fear there are no safeguards to prevent the Saudis from developing a nuclear weapon.
3: Fox's Jonathan Savage. Oil prices are up with Iran-backed Houthi rebels attacking tankers.
5: President Trump issuing a new warning to the Houthis in Yemen today, saying that if Houthi forces attack any additional vessels, both Iran and the Houthis will face military consequences. This does come after reports indicate that two Saudi-owned oil tankers were attacked by this Iranian proxy in Yemen, just off the coast there in the Red Sea.
3: Fox's Trey Yingst. The House passes a second resolution to limit President Trump's war powers in Iran. 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
6: News from the Radio Oklahoma News Network. I'm Ann Roberts. The Kiowa County Sheriff's Office is investigating the death of a 74-year-old woman. Linda Nay was found dead Wednesday at the Mountain Park Wildlife Management Area along Lake Tom Snead. The medical examiner will determine cause of death. The accused Pauls Valley shooter is facing his next court hearing today. 20-year-old Victor Lee Hawkins will appear in Garvin County District Court for a preliminary hearing. Hawkins entered the Pauls Valley High School lobby on Tuesday, April 7th, with two loaded semi-automatic pistols. A downtown Miami hamburger stand is now on the National Register of Historic Places. Radio Oklahoma's David McCollum with more.
7: 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Preservation officials say the restaurant is a classic example of roadside architecture.
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Luke Combs kicking off five in a row on Okie Country, 101.7. Still have Parker McCollum, Old Dominion, and Darius Rucker on the way right now. Cole Swindell and Single Saturday Night on Okie Country.

0: Parker McCollum wrapping up five in a row on Oakey Country 101.7. Good afternoon. I'm Ryan Diamond. Stick around. 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
7: A normal summer day ahead with temperatures getting into the low 90s. Heat in the seas will be sitting in the mid-90s today with an isolated shower possible, especially in our northern areas. Night will cool down into the upper 70s before a hotter day tomorrow with temperatures getting into the mid-90s. Heat in the seas sitting around that triple-digit mark and more isolated showers possible throughout the afternoon. From the 2 News Weather Center, I'm meteorologist Matthew Wisnick.
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0: Oogie Country, 101.7, that's Dustin Lynch and Small Town Boy. How you doing? I'm Ryan Tyman. It is time now for your lunchtime laugh. Here's Matt Coff.
1: I would say the worst part about breaking up is when you catch yourself using little phrases that your ex used to use. Like, I was in Office Max the other day, and I said to the cashier, "I don't love you anymore." That was really embarrassing. Guys, it's 2013. We can put a man on the moon, so why can't we put one on my lonely gay uncle? Through this question. So my last job, I was a question writer for the Newlywed Game on the Game Show Network. And they're like, "Matt, we like your questions, but they're a little dark." So I actually brought a couple of rejected ones. You guys can tell me what you think. I think they're fine. Your husband's body washes up on the shore, dead. What's the number one thing you'll miss most about it? Here's one. Your husband's body washes up on the shore, dead. What hors d'oeuvre would he want served at his funeral? That's like a food question. Here's one. Your husband's body washes up on the shore, dead. What kind of God would allow this to happen? It's a philosophy question.
2: 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The Oklahoma State men's basketball team, they are heading out for an international trip. They've got three exhibition games next week in San Juan, Puerto Rico. Games are going to take place on Sunday, Monday, and Wednesday of next week. In addition to those three teams, the basketball team will be able to experience the island's rich history, culture, and cuisine with a number of activities planned. In baseball, the Texas Rangers, they lose to the White Sox yesterday by a 4-2 score. Cal Quantrill took the loss, dropping to 3-3. Off today, they'll play Seattle tomorrow in a big series. Cardinals beat the Angels yesterday by a 1-0 score. They have a makeup game in St. Louis today against the Diamondbacks.
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Lainey Wilson and John Mayer. It's called Foam Keys Wallet on Okie Country 101.7. How you doing? I'm Ryan Diamond. Hey, don't forget, it's back. The Okie Country Ultimate Backyard Makeover. 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
9: A normal summer day ahead with temperatures getting into the low 90s. Heat in the seas will be sitting in the mid-90s today with an isolated shower possible, especially in our northern areas. Night will cool down into the upper 70s before a hotter day tomorrow with temperatures getting into the mid-90s. Heat in the seas sitting around that triple-digit mark and more isolated showers possible throughout the afternoon. From the 2 News Weather Center, I'm meteorologist Matthew Wisnett.
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1: News. I'm Therese Crowley. Iran says it's all or nothing. Its parliament speaker posting in a region where we do not sell oil, no one will sell oil. Secretary of State Rubio says Iran snookered the Houthi rebels into hitting two oil tankers in the Red Sea. President Trump posts if this happens again, we'll hold Iran responsible and inflict major military punishment on Iran and the Houthis.
2: The problem with Iran is every time they make a deal, the people that are in charge there, they either break it or they want to change it. So it looks like they're not ready to make a deal, so they're going to continue to pay a price.
1: So will drivers. The price of gas and oil up. Brent crude flirting with $100. President Trump with a new requirement for Saudi Arabia's U.S. energy deal to develop nuclear power. It must join the Abraham Accords for peace through trade with Israel. And the House voted again to pass a war powers resolution tying the president's hands with Iran. 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
3: News of the Radio Oklahoma News Network. I'm Ken Johnson. An egg recall is impacting Oklahoma. More than 1.5 million cartons of eggs sold in our state, Texas, Louisiana, Arkansas, and Mississippi are at the center of a salmonella contamination. They were sold under the brand names such as Country Morning and Sunups. You should not eat them and return them to the store for a refund. The Kiowa County Sheriff's Office is investigating the death of a 74-year-old woman. Linda Ney was found dead at the Mountain Park Wildlife Management Area along Lake Tom Steed. The medical examiner will determine the cause of death. The Tulsa City Council votes to place a hotel guest tax proposal on the November general election ballot. If the proposal is approved, the lodging tax would increase from 5 to 9.9%. City leaders hope the revenue will provide long-term funding for tourism. Radio Oklahoma News Network, I'm Ken Johnson.
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Lauren Elena kicking off 5 in a row on Okie Country, 101.7. 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

0: Brad Paisley putting a bow on five in a row on Okie Country, 101.7. How you doing? I'm Ryan Diamond. Stick around. Stupid news on the way. Dirk Bentley up next on Okie Country, 101.7.
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5: A normal summer day ahead with temperatures getting into the low 90s. Heat in the seas will be sitting in the mid-90s today with an isolated shower possible, especially in our northern areas. Tonight will cool down into the upper 70s before a hotter day tomorrow with temperatures getting into the mid-90s. Heat in the seas sitting around that triple-digit mark and more isolated showers possible throughout the afternoon. From the 2 News Weather Center, I'm meteorologist Matthew Wisnett.
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0: Okie Country, 101.7, that's Kenny Chesney and What I Need to Do. How you doing? I'm Ryan Diamond. It is time now for the Thursday edition of Stupid News. Well, an Indianapolis man is facing a felony criminal recklessness charge after police say he posted a YouTube video showing himself firing a rifle at a bag of Starbucks coffee in his backyard as a form of protest. Investigators say the shooting happened in a residential area on the city's west side and argue the bullet could have traveled as far as a mile and a half, putting neighbors at risk. Police later recovered the rifle they believe was used. The 48-year-old suspect, Eric Smith, denies wrongdoing and is seeking to have the case dismissed, arguing no one was injured and there was no identified victim. Legal experts say prosecutors do not necessarily need a victim to prove criminal recklessness. Smith was released from jail on a $10,000 bond. Gee, what's our world coming to? You can't even shoot coffee in your backyard anymore. That's stupid news for your Thursday. Stick around. Hudson Westbrook up next on Okie Country 101.7.
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0: Blake Shelton, Stay Country or Die Trying on Okie Country 101.7. Good afternoon. I'm Ryan Diamond. Hey, congrats to our latest pizza party at work winners. 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
5: A normal summer day ahead with temperatures getting into the low 90s. Heat in the seas will be sitting in the mid-90s today with an isolated shower possible, especially in our northern areas. Night will cool down into the upper 70s before a hotter day tomorrow with temperatures getting into the mid-90s, heat in the seas sitting around that triple-digit mark, and more isolated showers possible throughout the afternoon. From the 2 News Weather Center, I'm meteorologist Matthew Wisnett.
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Bogey Country, 101.7. That's Ella Langley and Morgan Wallen kicking off 5 in a row. Still have Cole Swindell, Parker McCollum, and Jason Aldean on the way right now. 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

0: 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Good afternoon. I'm Ryan Diamond. 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
5: A normal summer day ahead with temperatures getting into the low 90s. Heat in the seas will be sitting in the mid-90s today with an isolated shower possible, especially in our northern areas. Tonight will cool down into the upper 70s before a hotter day tomorrow with temperatures getting into the mid-90s. Heat in the seas sitting around that triple-digit mark and more isolated showers possible throughout the afternoon. From the 2 News Weather Center, I'm meteorologist Matthew Wisnett.
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0: Okie Country 101.7, that's Dustin Lynch and Mind Reader. How you doing? I'm Ryan Diamond. It is time now for your dad joke of the day. What do you call a line of men waiting to get haircuts? A barbecue. And that's your dad joke of the day on Okie Country 101.7.
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Sarah Evans and a real fine place to start on Okie Country 101.7. I'm Ryan Diamond. That's a wrap for me, but not for you. Maverick's going to take over the cockpit. I'll be back in the morning, 10 a.m. Going to leave you with music from John Morgan. It's called Kid Myself. Remember, if you ain't laughing, you ain't living. Maverick's up next on Okie Country.

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0: I'm Big Steve Kelly, the host of Retro Country USA. That's the show where every week we play 2 hours of country's biggest hits from the hit makers, the songs that brought us to the dance, so to speak. And this coming week, no different, we'll hear from Kenny Rogers, Toby and Willie, Susie Boggess. We'll hear from Hal Ketchum and our weekly Date with Straight. 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
4: A normal summer day ahead with temperatures getting into the low 90s. Heat in the seas will be sitting in the mid-90s today with an isolated shower possible, especially in our northern areas. Night will cool down into the upper 70s before a hotter day tomorrow with temperatures getting into the mid-90s. Heat in the seas sitting around that triple-digit mark and more isolated showers possible throughout the afternoon. From the 2 News Weather Center, I'm meteorologist Matthew Wisnett.
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All right, you want to win that zero-turn mower and everything else that goes in your backyard? 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

0: 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All right, you got Maverick. We've been telling you about the box, right? And that box can give you a chance to win the ultimate backyard makeover. All right, your next shot comes up Saturday. J. Hodge Chevy out on West Shawnee. Be there from 11 to 1. Guess how many Q-tips are in the box? 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Again, valued at over $7,000, including that zero-turn mower. 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
5: A normal summer day ahead with temperatures getting into the low 90s. Heat indices will be sitting in the mid-90s today with an isolated shower possible, especially in our northern areas. Tonight will cool down into the upper 70s before a hotter day tomorrow with temperatures getting into the mid-90s. Heat indices sitting around that triple-digit mark and more isolated showers possible throughout the afternoon. From the 2 News Weather Center, I'm meteorologist Matthew Wisnett.
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0: Okie Country 101.7. Maverick in the afternoon. All right, so did you see where the Kansas City Chiefs are getting a new football stadium? You know, every time a new stadium gets built, stadium's more expensive. Now think about it. This one's $3 billion. Now, I remember when they built the stadium for the Raiders, Allegiant Stadium in Vegas, that was $1 billion. Then I think the one they built in L.A., SoFi, that was like $2.5 billion. This one, $3 billion. It's going to be ready to be played in 2031. And it's not going to be in Missouri. It's going to be in Kansas. It's going to be out by the Kansas Speedway. And 70,000 seat. It'll be a domed stadium. All right, domed. And from what I can tell, no opening the dome. Just going to stay domed at all times. Which is good because, you know, sometimes in Kansas City, in those late season games, it gets really cold, which is always an advantage for them. But it might take some of that home field away. But there you go, $3 billion ready to be played in 2031. Okie Country 101.7.
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0: Okie Country 101.7. Maverick here. All right. I told you this story. First time I ever went to Branson. First show I ever went to was the Pierce Arrow show. And I thought, well, man, if this is what Branson's going to be, I'm all in. It's fun. So Pierce Arrow has never been to Muskogee, but they will be next weekend. That's August 1st. Two shows, Saturday, August 1st at the Roxy. How cool is that? So if you want to find out more, go to their website, PierceArrow.com, and you can find out about their show and get tickets. That's going to be fun. Two shows coming up on Saturday, August 1st at the Roxy. Outstanding. 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
7: A normal summer day ahead with temperatures getting into the low 90s. Heat in the seas will be sitting in the mid-90s today with an isolated shower possible, especially in our northern areas. Tonight will cool down into the upper 70s before a hotter day tomorrow with temperatures getting into the mid-90s. Heat in the seas sitting around that triple-digit mark and more isolated showers possible throughout the afternoon. From the 2 News Weather Center, I'm meteorologist Matthew Wisnett.
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0: Oh, way back in 1976, Tom McKeevick was hired at Frederica Manor Senior Living Community in Chula Vista, California. He didn't expect to turn that job into a career, but that's exactly what happened. Since then, he showed up for work each and every day, never took a sick day. The retirement community recently celebrated Tom and his 50 years of service in a social media post, sharing that his commitment has made a lasting difference in countless lives. Today we celebrate not just years, but the heart behind them. Congratulations on this extraordinary milestone. Even though Tom has been at the job for 50 years, he has no plans to retire anytime soon. He said, "When I started, I wouldn't think in a million years I'd still be here. But I enjoy the residence and the work, and it's entertaining and it's challenging and never boring." That's outstanding. That's the good stuff.
1: It's back.
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4: 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The Vox is back, and your guests could win you more than $7,000 in prizes to turn your backyard into the ultimate backyard. This Saturday from 11 until 1 at J. Hodge Chevy, 144 West Shawnee in Muskogee.
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9: A normal summer day ahead with temperatures getting into the low 90s. Heat in the seas will be sitting in the mid-90s today with an isolated shower possible, especially in our northern areas. Night will cool down into the upper 70s before a hotter day tomorrow with temperatures getting into the mid-90s. Heat in the seas sitting around that triple-digit mark and more isolated showers possible throughout the afternoon. From the 2 News Weather Center, I'm meteorologist Matthew Wisnett.
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0: This weekend, NASCAR heads to Atlanta, Georgia to race at the 1.54 mile Echo Park Speedway, a style of racetrack that's in a class of its own.
1: That's always the question going there now, which I think is unique. It's fun.
0: That's Ryan Blaney, and my name is Brad Gilley. Welcome to Texas Motor Speedway's Total Access Today. Before the 2022 season, Speedway Motorsports not only repaved, but they also reprofiled Echo Park Speedway in Hampton, Georgia. While the layout of the racetrack is the same from overhead, the banking in the turns has drastically changed, having been raised from 24 degrees up to 28. That meant that NASCAR actually had to change the car and put the same engine and aerodynamic package that we see at both Daytona and Talladega. The biggest difference, Echo Park Speedway is a full mile shorter, and as the track has started to age, the style of racing has also evolved as well, and teams struggle with whether or not to treat it as a drafting track or a full-blown intermediate. Here's Ryan Blaney's take.
1: Yeah, it's wearing out nicely. Definitely losing grip. It's evolved how we build cars and come there. It's always I think the first little bit we went there was like, okay, it's pretty much a speedway car. And now it's kind of have both parts of the realm. Like, okay, do you want to take drag out? Do you want to kind of go for more downforce and handling? What do you think is going to be good? So I like that it's wearing. I like that you have to have more off-throttle time and things like that. So I think it's good for that place.
0: NASCAR is back in 2027. 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

0: Okie Country 101.7. All right, you got Maverick. We got so much going on this weekend. The Whole Hog Festival going on in Eufaula. This is always a great festival. I've been to that many times, and it's great. Food trucks and live music and all kinds of it. They got a parade. Oh, it's fantastic. The Whole Hog Festival coming up this weekend in Eufaula. You might want to check that out. Okie Country 101.7.
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3: Fox News, I'm Tom Graham. Iran is hitting back after a 12th night of strikes from the U.S.
4: Iran continuing to attack U.S. allies in the region, places where there are U.S. bases. Kuwait saying it's activated its air defenses. Earlier in the day, parts of Kuwait were hit. They were attacked by drones from Iran. No casualties in those attacks.
3: Fox's Steve Harrigan, the impact from the conflict continues around the globe. Oil prices pushing past $100 a barrel today. A rare magnitude 5.0 earthquake striking the Texas panhandle this morning.
5: No injuries or significant damages were reported, but folks in Amarillo, Texas, Oklahoma City, and as far east as Tulsa, Oklahoma, reported feeling it. According to the USGS, the quake was relatively shallow with a depth of nearly 3.5 miles. But the agency says it is the strongest earthquake recorded in the region since 1900.
3: Fox's Kristen Goodwin, America's listening to Fox News.
6: News on the Radio Oklahoma News Network. I'm Trey Davis. A Garvin County judge set September 28th as the arraignment date for Paul's Valley school shooter Victor Lee Hawkins. High school principal Kirk Moore, who was shot while stopping Hawkins' alleged Columbine-style attack, was among several witnesses at Thursday's preliminary hearing. The proposed hotel lodging tax increase in the city of Tulsa has the full backing from the Tulsa Regional Chamber. Vice President of Government Affairs Josh Driscoll says visitors would provide long-term funding to promote the city.
7: It's a great opportunity to build the tourism economy here in Tulsa.
6: Voters will decide in November whether to double the current 5% tax set back in the 1980s. The number of Oklahoma parents seeking vaccination exemptions rose to 7.6% in public schools and 12.4% in private schools last year. Most were for non-medical reasons. For more news, visit RadioOklahomaNews.com. I'm Trey Davis on the Radio Oklahoma News Network.
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You got Maverick on the way home a little past 5 o'clock. Coming up, tell you how you can win that zero-turn mower and all the other great stuff for your backyard. 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

0: 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All right, you got Maverick. So Saturday, you got another shot to win that zero-turn radius mower. All those things are nice. And it's made by Gravely. It's fantastic. It's part of our ultimate backyard makeover. Now, you have to stop by J. Hodge Chevy. The only way you can win is if you stop by and see us live. J. Hodge Chevy, 144 West Shawnee in Muskogee here. And you'll be able to guess how many Q-tips are in the box. And you could win that whole backyard makeover valued at over $7,000. So we'll see you there. 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
8: It's a quiet and warm evening out there. Temperatures falling through the 80s into the mid to upper 70s for lows Friday morning. Friday will be a muggy day with highs in the low to mid 90s and feel like temperature near 100. And a slight chance of showers and storms, mainly north of Highway 412 in the afternoon and evening. Any rain will taper off Saturday morning, leaving us with a very hot and humid weekend. In the 2 News Weather Center, I'm meteorologist Mike Grogan.
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Little girl used to swing right there. Still see her pink bow and her brown hair. She's in the big city now, but she still calls home.

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1: While the NFL has played in Brazil each of the last 2 years, they've never played a game in Rio de Janeiro. That's going to change moving forward this upcoming season. They're going to host a game in Rio for the first time ever. It's been announced that the Dallas Cowboys are going to be the host team for that game. That means one of their games that would have been in Dallas instead is going to be played in Rio, but they were going to have an extra home game this upcoming season anyways. It's going to be the third straight year that the NFL plays in Brazil. It's going to be the Cowboys' first international game as a home team and their first international game overall since 2014. The date and opponent for the Cowboys' game has yet to be announced. Oklahoma State Thunder basketball tomorrow. They host Houston.
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0: Okie Country 101.7. All right, you got Maverick. Can you believe that the first NFL preseason game is 35 days away? A little over a month, and they're going to be playing the NFL. That's just, that's hard to believe. Amazingly hard to believe. So if you're a, you know, Dallas Cowboys fan, you're probably saying, well, why don't you tell us who we're going to play first? Okay. I'll tell you about that. First Cowboys game is going to be at home against the Saints. That's on Friday, the 28th of August. Friday, 28th of August, Saints at the Cowboys. So there you go. Did that make you feel better telling you that? Okie Country 101.7.
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9: It's a quiet and warm evening out there. Temperatures falling through the 80s into the mid to upper 70s for lows Friday morning. Friday will be a muggy day with highs in the low to mid 90s with a feel-like temperature near 100 and a slight chance of showers and storms, mainly north of Highway 412 in the afternoon and evening. Any rain will taper off Saturday morning, leaving us with a very hot and humid weekend. In the 2 News Weather Center, I'm meteorologist Mike Grogan.
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Got Maverick driving you home. Coming up, we'll talk about how you can win that zero-turn radius mower on the way. 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

0: 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All right, Maverick, told you I'd tell you how you can win that mower. All right, Saturday, your next shot to win the incredible ultimate backyard makeover, including that zero turn radius mower. It's a prize package of over $7,000, but you got to sign up to win it. And you have to do that this Saturday at J. Hodge Chevy out there on West Shawnee. Be there from 11 to 1, and you could win that mower. Again, got to be in it to win it. Got to guess how many Q-tips are in the box. Coming up on Saturday, 11 to 1, J. Hodge Chevy on West Shawnee. 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
8: It's a quiet and warm evening out there. Temperatures falling through the 80s into the mid to upper 70s for lows Friday morning. Friday will be a muggy day with highs in the low to mid 90s with a feel-like temperature near 100. And a slight chance of showers and storms, mainly north of Highway 412 in the afternoon and evening. Any rain will taper off Saturday morning, leaving us with a very hot and humid weekend. In the 2 News Weather Center, I'm meteorologist Mike Grogan.
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0: Smoky Country 101.7. All right, you got Maverick. That's going to wrap it up for me. Have yourself a great night. 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Lane has got Joe Nichols as the guest tonight. 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
6: It's a quiet and warm evening out there. Temperatures falling through the 80s into the mid to upper 70s for lows Friday morning. Friday will be a muggy day with highs in the low to mid 90s with a feel-like temperature near 100. And a slight chance of showers and storms, mainly north of Highway 412 in the afternoon and evening. Any rain will taper off Saturday morning, leaving us with a very hot and humid weekend. In the 2 News Weather Center, I'm meteorologist Mike Grogan. Continue.